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1: Here's Alex, pedalling off to work. And here's Nikki, driving off for a morning coffee. You know the drill, Nikki. Allow at least 1.5 meters when overtaking cyclists, or more if driving over 30 miles per hour. And for horse riders, like Joe on Daisy here, slow down to under 10 miles per hour and allow at least 2 meters. Whoever you meet, travel like you know them. Think, follow the highway code and let's help keep everyone safe.
2: 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Is getting to more gigs this year and the next? Is the sound of saying, I got you, mate? Is the sound of mates enjoying even more of this? Is the sound of mates getting home instead of here? Click your seatbelt, because you're twice as likely to be killed or seriously injured if you don't think.
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1: 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And here comes Tanya on a bike, off to French class.
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0: Did you know HGVs have four zones of limited vision around them? If you're in one of these areas, you may not be seen by the driver. These four limited vision zones are in front, behind, and at both sides of the HGV. So when you're driving around a HGV, don't linger around them, because they may not notice you're there. Know the HGV zones. National Highways.
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From the Sky News Centre at 7, the Prime Minister insists a key defence funding plan does provide the resources the military needs. Dan Jarvis has replaced John Healey.

0: thinking about when it'll be signed.
1: The Strait will officially open as soon as we sign, which could be soon, very soon, maybe over the weekend in Europe. I won't be able to be there, but JD will be there, Vice President, and some of the people.
0: A 14-year-old girl's due in court later, charged with three counts of attempted murder after an alleged knife attack at a school in Manchester. Two students and a member of staff were injured in Blakely on Tuesday. School leavers and university starters are going to be offered a meningitis B vaccine in England and Scotland. It'll require two doses starting from July. Elon Musk's rocket firm SpaceX will make its stock market debut in the US later in what could be the world's biggest flotation in history. It's expected to be valued at £1.3 trillion, potentially making its owner the world's first trillionaire. And Mexico got their World Cup off to a perfect start in front of a home crowd, but it wasn't without its controversies. The host nation beat South Africa 2-0 in a match in which three red cards were handed out. That's the latest. I'm Kat Suave.
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3: This morning, Birmingham starts overcast and cool, around 15 degrees. Into the late morning and early afternoon skies stay mostly cloudy, with a roughly 50% chance of rain, so you may see a few wet intervals. Later in the afternoon, it brightens up, becoming partly cloudy and largely dry, with highs up near 19 degrees, giving a mild finish to the day.
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Just 102 to go. We're underway. Are most of us already seen the one? World Cup 2026 is finally here.

0: Wanted, Gold Forever. Minutes past seven then, and we made it to Friday. Rubbish weather pretty much all week, but we understand things are going to improve and get warmer over the weekend, and yeah, we've got plenty of football to watch, and at the moment it's all Wolves players who are scoring the goals. So Mexico, one of the co-hosts, beating South Africa 2-0, and South Korea coming from behind to beat the Czech Republic 2-1 overnight.
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0: Jessica Lynn, hold my hand. No, we're not going on holiday. Switch Radio Breakfast here on this Friday morning. Channel 4 News music in the background tells us that it's time for a look at the front pages of the papers. And one story is dominating, the resignation of Defence Secretary John Healey. We start with the front page of the Eye, his resignation letter. He accused the government of unwilling to commit to the resources that the nation needs. Keir Starmer's premiership has been plunged deeper into turmoil following the resignation of Defence Secretary John Healey, report The Times. Healey torpedo Starmer is the headline on the front of the Daily Telegraph after the Defence Secretary resigned, accusing the government of putting Britain in danger. The Daily Star's front page highlights the start of the World Cup, which kicked off in Mexico last night with an opening ceremony featuring Shakira. The Prime Minister is unable to defend Britain, writes the Daily Mail, quoting John Healey, who has resigned as Defence Secretary. The Sun leads on the resignation of Defence Secretary John Healey, who accused the government of not spending enough to defend the country at this time of rising threats. John Healey, who stepped down as Defence Secretary on Thursday, has claimed Keir Starmer's defence plans could make the UK less safe, according to the Daily Express. The Guardian claims the Prime Minister's premiership is on the brink of collapse after the resignation of the Defence Secretary John Healey. The paper's front page is Shakira, who performed at the opening ceremony of the World Cup, which kicked off last night. John Healey, who resigned as Defence Secretary yesterday, has accused the government of being unwilling to commit resources to help protect the country, say the Financial Times. And our defence is in crisis is the headline on the front of the Metro. Following the resignation of Defence Secretary John Healey, Dan Jarvis, the MP for Barnsley North, has been announced as Healey's replacement. And those are the front pages of the papers this Friday morning here on Switch Radio.
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0: Harry San Kasabian. Release the pressure. 18 minutes past 7, Friday morning. If you're waking up on this rather grey Friday morning and it is your birthday today, we're going to find out which famous people you share your big day with later on in this hour. Three brilliant Midlands Music Guarantee tracks to play for you. Three visits to the Midlands Magazine. We've got the shout out to our early workers. We've got showbiz news as well.
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0: 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But the answer to yesterday's twiddle, that's coming next.
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0: Switch Radio Breakfast here on this Friday morning. Hope all is well with you. Glad that the World Cup's now started. All of the talking can stop. You can actually watch some football. As I say, most of us have only seen the first game. Yeah, did anybody stay up for South Korea 2, Czech Republic 1? No, I didn't either. But there we are. How'd you get on with the Twitter that we sent you yesterday, Birmingham? You're in a magical bathroom with no windows, and the only way things can get in and out is by an open door. You decide to have a bath, so you turn on the tap, you shut the door, and the handle breaks, so you can't open it. You then turn off the tap, and the knob breaks, so water keeps coming. So how do you save yourself from drowning? Yes, you're in a magical bathroom. No windows, and the only way things can get in and out is by an open door. You decide to have a bath, so you turn on the tap. You shut the door, and the handle breaks off, so you can't open it. Then you turn off the tap, and the knob breaks, so water keeps coming. How do you save yourself from drowning? Well, I'm glad you didn't fall for this. Clever bunch here in Birmingham, you know, despite what people from around the country say. Yeah. You're actually in no danger at all in terms of the bath, except having a very high water bill. Because all you got to do to stop yourself from drowning is pull the plug out of the bath.
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0: And it's time for our first Midlands Music Guarantee track of the day. Going with the legends first up. It's almost right that we do on a Friday into the weekend. 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

0: Meghan Trainor, still don't care. Friday, 12th of June, 2026. If it is your birthday today, then this is who you share your big day with. We have days where we're like loaded with really famous names, and there are some days when we're not. This is one where we're not. But the great Pat Jennings is celebrating his birthday today, one of the all-time great goalkeepers. He is 81 years old today. Played for both Tottenham and Arsenal, and they equally love him. That's how great a goalkeeper Pat Jennings was. There's no doubt about that. Isabel Oakeshott, the political journalist, is 52 today. It's also the birthday of Eamon Walker. If you watch Chicago Fire, one of the big hit TV shows in America, he's the chief of the fire station. I think it's called 51. And yeah, but he's British and puts on a very good American accent, does Eamon Walker. He's 64 years old today. It's Adam Kay, the writer's birthday today, the comedy writer. Well, he's a former doctor as well. Television writing credits include Crims and Mitchell and Webb, and he's written for Mrs. Brown's Boys as well. He is 46 years old today, and yeah, a couple of the posthumous ones. The former Prime Minister Anthony Eden was born on this day in 1897. And John Wetton, of course, the bassist and vocalist, was a big part of Roxy Music and Utah Heap and all of that kind of stuff. Yeah, he passed away in 2017, was born on this day in 1949. If it is your birthday or indeed over the weekend, have a great time. Birthdays are back Monday morning here on Switch.
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0: no one ever would have thought I stole it. It'll be nice for me, and the police will never question me. 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
1: 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Got the news on the way very shortly. 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

0: Mr. Musk, who's already the world's richest man, a trillionaire. Former hedge fund manager Professor Patrick Boyle explains what the appeal is for investors.
1: You ask anyone why they're investing, they don't say, oh, well, I've gone through the accounts, Grok is the best AI or anything like that. They say, never bet against Elon.
0: And the World Cup has begun with an opening match which saw more red cards than goals. Mexico beat South Africa 2-0, but three players were sent off in the second half. That's the latest. I'm Kat Suave.
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3: This morning, Birmingham starts overcast and cool, around 15 degrees. Into the late morning and early afternoon skies stay mostly cloudy, with a roughly 50% chance of rain. So you may see a few wet intervals. Later in the afternoon, it brightens up, becoming partly cloudy and largely dry, with highs up near 19 degrees, giving a mild finish to the day.
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0: Sounds so good on a Friday morning, doesn't it? Cyndi Lauper, Girls Just Wanna Have Fun. Seven minutes past eight then, here on this Friday morning Switch Radio Breakfast. Hope all is well with you, and you're managing to stay dry, as dry as you can. Rained pretty much all day yesterday, and there's going to be periods of rain today, but then brightening into this evening, and then over the weekend, going to get drier, going to get warmer. I don't think we're going to see the kind of scorch that we had a couple of weeks ago, but anything's better than the weather from this week for sure.
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Switch Radio Breakfast, Friday morning with me, Ben Ellis. It is time at nearly 12 minutes past 8 to salute the hearty stop, the core of Britain, the backbone of this nation. We are talking about our early workers. We're talking about anybody who gets up ridiculously early and goes to work for a living, maybe voluntarily, maybe vocationally, for the love of the job. Now, I'm genuinely interested, because I'm a nosy so-and-so, if you are an early worker and you've still made the commitment to follow every game in the World Cup. Now, I must admit, I couldn't do that. I had no interest in staying up to watch South Korea beat the Czech Republic by 2-1 overnight. Might be a different story overnight, Saturday into Sunday, because, you know, there's a bit of British interest with Scotland. But are you staying up for the 2 o'clock kickoffs and then going straight to work? So pulling an all-nighter and then going to work? Because if you are, I mean, fair play, as far as that's concerned. Because that's definitely something I can't do the older I'm getting. So, yeah, I nod off all the time. So, yeah, no good to me. But if you can do that, more power to you. Early workers in Birmingham, the Black Country, and Solihull, we salute you and thank you.

0: 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It's Meredith Brooks.
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0: 17 minutes past 8 then, Friday morning. Still got showbiz news to do in this hour. Midlands Music Guarantee track number 2, the Midlands Magazine, and some local headlines coming next.
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LMA and 100 Switch Radio Breakfast here on this Friday morning. 8:24 is the time. Opposition parties have strongly criticised Sandwell Council's decision to suspend all scrutiny meetings. They say it blocks proper checks on spending and decisions, calling it a serious blow to local democracy. The council says the pause is temporary while it reviews how committees operate. This is, of course, a Reform UK controlled council since the elections at the start of May. The Thomas Robinson Building in Stourbridge has marked its 10th anniversary in remarkable style, hosting 10 weddings in just 10 hours yesterday. Couples married for a special reduced fee, with staff describing the day as one long, joyful celebration from start to finish. And treasured scrapbooks put together by Dave Badger from Solihull capture every detail of England's fantastic 1966 World Cup victory. Filled with cuttings, photos and personal notes, they keep alive the memories of that unforgettable summer, nearly 60 years on.

0: Justin Timberlake and Mirrors on Switch Radio Breakfast here on this Friday morning. So yeah, Guy has kept a scrapbook from the 1966 World Cup. Dave in Solihull. Wow, that's got to be something now. 60 years since England actually won the World Cup. Do you do the stickers? Do you try and revisit your childhood or hang the wall chart up? I didn't find one that I was satisfied with. So if I can still find one, I'll use one and I'll go back over the scores that we've already had. Say we're already two games in to the World Cup. But there we are. It's wonderful when the World Cup really does get going, isn't it? For sure. Here on Switch Radio.
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We won awards for doing it, you know, we really have. Miriam Adams and Babe, our second track this morning. One more for you on the show in about an hour's time. 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

Harry Styles and American Girls on Switch Radio Breakfast this Friday morning. Heading to the Midlands Magazine after this from Tom Walker, Just You and I.

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1: Tyler, Tears. Quarter to nine, Friday morning, Switch Radio Breakfast. Let's do some showbiz news then. And the cast of this year's Strictly Come Dancing is beginning to take shape, with the BBC confirming some of the first celebrity contestants for the 2026 series. Yesterday, we gave you the news that EastEnders star Lacey Turner is among the names already announced. Former Love Island winner Danny Dyer has also been confirmed after injury forced her to withdraw from last year's competition. More celebrity names are expected to be revealed over the coming weeks as excitement builds ahead of the show's return later this year, with a new hosting lineup and all of that kind of jazz. Well, it's not jazz, it's ballroom, yes. Let's not use the wrong terminology, we'll get ourselves in trouble. Meanwhile, the Katy Price, Lee Andrews saga is facing fresh headlines over Lee, who is currently being held in prison in Dubai, who has been accused of being linked to another alleged investment scam through an associate. Reports claim a member of the public was approached online and encouraged to invest thousands of pounds in a business venture allegedly connected to Andrews. He has denied any wrongdoing in previous allegations, while Katy Price has publicly supported her husband and has been trying to secure his release from prison. The couple's whirlwind relationship has dominated tabloid coverage in recent weeks, with Price saying she wants answers about the allegations surrounding him. And a performance of the hit musical Mean Girls in Belfast was cancelled amid security concerns following recent unrest in the city. The production had been due to run at the Grand Opera House, but organisers confirmed the difficult decision to cancel the Belfast dates. According to reports, one of the show's actresses admitted she felt frightened about leaving her accommodation because of disturbances in the area. Ticket holders are being contacted directly with further information, while the wider UK and Ireland tour is expected to continue at its remaining venues.

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0: Made for Birmingham, the award-winning Switch Radio with Ed Sheeran, Castle on the Hill, and Coldplay, My Universe. Before that, of course, Chris Martin is, what's the word, curating, yes, we'll go with that, curating the halftime show at the World Cup final, which would be in about, I don't know, 3 years' time. That's how far away it feels at the moment, with so many games to get through before then. Noel Gallagher's not having any of it, though. No, he's not interested as far as a World Cup final halftime show is concerned. I mean, we already had the hydration breaks that killed any kind of momentum that was in the game last night between Mexico and South Africa. But no, okay, they're going to have an extra long halftime, and Chris Martin's going to put the show together. But I don't know, most people, they're agreeing with Noel Gallagher.
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0: 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Final hour of the show. 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
1: This morning, Birmingham starts overcast and cool, around 15 degrees. Into the late morning and early afternoon skies stay mostly cloudy, with a roughly 50% chance of rain, so you may see a few wet intervals. Later in the afternoon, it brightens up, becoming partly cloudy and largely dry, with highs up near 19 degrees, giving a mild finish to the day.
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0: Mabel, let them know. Six minutes past nine. Here on this Friday morning, then, Switch Radio Breakfast. Hope all is well with you. Final hour of the show for the week. It's flown by this week, actually, here on the show. But, yeah, still a bit grey outside. Probably will brighten up later on in the day and should remain dry over the weekend, which is something. We got plenty still to come. Midlands Music Guarantee, track number three, the Midlands Magazine, and we've got details of our Friday lineup and a brand new Twiddle for the weekend, all to come.
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John Woodall here at 10 o'clock this morning, as always, on a Friday. He's been doing it for well over a decade. Loads going on here on Switch Radio today. It's the final day of the Switch Radio All-Stars out in force for the past 2 weeks. In for Stephen Higgs, who is back on Monday. Jack Cole is in the chair for the final time this week to get you home ahead of the Urban Weekend here on Switch Radio. The best DJs on the planet are looking after the House Jam with David Lee at 7, or 4, David Lee, I should say. Flipping the Switch, Mystical Blue will be here at 8 o'clock tonight. The Friday Night Takeover with Justin Storm at 9, before John G. Paul with Lost and Found in the Mix. 11 o'clock tonight.

When I walk on by, girls be looking like Debbie Fly. I pimp to the beat, walking down the street and my new the freak, yeah. This is how I roll, animal print pants out control. It's

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1: Made for Birmingham, it's the award-winning Switch Radio with LMFAO here on this Friday morning. This time yesterday, we were very excited, of course, because we were getting ready to speak to Barry Manilow. Yes, he was on the show yesterday in conversation with Stephen Higgs, who cut short his holiday just so he could talk to Barry Manilow. Incredible. 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
9: 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Same tarmac, same rules. Just a different number of wheels. Motorbikes aren't in your way. 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Because when we look out for each other, everyone gets where they're going safely. Motorbike safety. 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National Highways. You're both on the same road. Same tarmac, same rules. 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Motorbike safety. 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

0: Switch Radio Breakfast here on this Friday morning. Hope all is well with you, Birmingham. Got some nice plans for the weekend. Maybe going to watch a bit of football. Yeah, we've still got till Wednesday night before England play in the World Cup. Got Scotland, though, in the early hours of Sunday morning, which is it's already crashed the Scottish economy. There's no doubt about that. But how about a twiddle for the weekend? We're in vision on Twitter and TikTok right now. Bit of a logic puzzle, this one, Birmingham. Let's see how you get along with it. If a daddy bull eats 3 bales of hay and a baby bull eats 1 bale of hay, how much hay will a mummy bull eat? So if a daddy bull eats 3 bales of hay and a baby bull eats 1 bale of hay, how much hay will a mummy bull eat? At @switch_radio on Instagram and or Twitter. There's Facebook too. You can WhatsApp me. You can Facebook message me. You can tweet me at BenEllis1982. It's also my Instagram address. And don't forget TikTok. Ben.Ellis424. Ben.Ellis424. You've got all weekend to try and figure this out, Birmingham. We'll give you the answer on the show on Monday morning. And as we always say, the very best of luck to you.
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0: It cut me off there. How rude. Midlands Music Guarantee, track number 3 on this Friday morning. This is Swim Deep and Honey.

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It's the Midlands Music Guarantee here on Switch Radio. Championing local artists is just what we do. And Swim Deep and Honey, our final one on the show this morning. John Waddle's got the next one for you at 10:30, and then dotted throughout the day could be your music that we play too. switchradio.co.uk/uploader.

Disclosure. And the sun comes up tremendous. I'll let you know when that happens. 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

Depths and A Deeper Shade of Blue on Switch Radio Breakfast here on this Friday morning. We're rattling along. We're going to wrap up the show soon. Rickston on the way. After this from Paolo Nutini. Candy.

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0: Okay, just about it from me, Ben Ellis. Thanks very much for being a part of it. Not just today, but all this week. We're back Monday morning from 7. Hopefully the weather will improve over the weekend. But this is your lineup for Friday on the best community radio station in the business. John G. Paul, Lost and Found in the mix, 11 o'clock tonight, part of the Urban Weekender. Justin Storm with the Friday Night Takeover at 9. Mystical Blue flipping the switch, as always, at 8. The best DJs on the planet looking after the house jam for David Lee at 7. Gets the Urban Weekender underway. It's the final day of the Switch Radio All-Stars out in force for Stephen Higgs on 107 Point Drive. Jack Cole is in the chair to get you home. But up next, after the news at 10, it's me old mate, John Woodall. Have a great weekend. Talk to you on Monday. Take us out, Mum.
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Good morning, Birmingham, and welcome to another Friday morning here on Switch. It is your boy, John Woodall. I'm here in the studio till 1 o'clock, getting you prepared for the weekend ahead. So, of course, that means immaculate tunage. You've just heard an absolute banger from Infernal. Haven't heard that in ages. Absolute banger. Perfect for a Friday. We've also got more great tunes across the hour, but more importantly, the Midlands Music Guarantee tracks of the hour. We've got an absolute peach one from Ozzy Osbourne coming up about half past, so that's great local music all day, every day here on Switch. We've got you covered, and of course the Midlands Magazine with some great local events as well. Now, of course, speaking of absolute belters, we've just opened the show with one. Let's get straight back into one. You can already hear it behind me. Absolutely love this tune, Hozier, Too Sweet, here on Switch. Good morning.

0: Absolute classic from Mark Cohen, of course. That is Walking in Memphis, taking us to the break. We'll be back in just a few ticks. We've got One Direction, Birdie and Fisher all to play before the Midlands Music Guarantee track of the hour from Ozzy. Coming up in 10, keep it Switch.
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2: 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And be aware of motorbikes. Because when we look out for each other, everyone gets where they're going safely. Motorbike safety. 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National Highways.
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There we go. Of course, the man, the myth, the legend, Mr. Ozzy Osbourne with Crazy Train. As if that song's not special enough on its own, it's also Villa's pre-match song, so there you go. A little added bonus. Anyway, talking of the legend, Ozzy Osbourne, working class hero, is still running at the Birmingham Museum and Art Gallery. So it is a free exhibition celebrating the life, achievements and career of the Birmingham rock icon and inventor of metal. So, or one of at least, one of the pioneers. Like I said, it's absolutely free. For visitor information, visit www.birminghammuseums.org.uk. Right, back into the tunes, because we've got the Midlands Magazine coming up shortly. This is Asaki and DJ Snake, it's Worship.

0: 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Asaki, DJ Snake, that's Worship here on Switch Radio. And that takes us up to that time. Once again, it's time for the Midlands Magazine.
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0: Okay, starting off our offerings for today. We have a partner one because it's coming up Monday. The City of Birmingham Orchestra is hosting a CBSO Cuppa concert this Monday, the 15th of June. So the CBSO Centre hosts a special Cuppa concert designed for people living with dementia and their carers. It's a relaxed afternoon performance which includes familiar music, sing-alongs and tea and cake in a welcoming setting. 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Go along, get involved. It's going to be an absolutely wonderful afternoon. And massive shout out to the City of Birmingham Symphony Orchestra for putting it out there, man. Legends. Right, we'll be back in just a few ticks. We've got Katy Perry up next. 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

Amy Blue here on Switch Radio, taking us up to our final track of the hour. Stay with us, because after the news at 11, we'll be back with more of the same. We're getting you prepared for the weekend. Loads of bangers, plus another great local track and another great local event, all coming up after the news, which comes after this. Tyler, Zara Larson, here on Switch.

Absolute classic. Of course, it's Eternal and BB Winans here on Switch. And welcome back, or welcome if you've just joined us. It's Friday morning here on Switch. Myself, John Woodall, here till 1 o'clock, getting you prepared for the weekend ahead. So with that in mind, we've got absolute bangers. And of course, our regular features. We've got another great local track for you coming up about half past the hour. Last Train to London, courtesy of ELO, coming for you a little bit later. We've also got another edition of the Midlands Magazine with a great local events. But right now, we've got an absolute banger to play. Here's Becky Hill.

0: Leanne Rimes taking us to the break. We'll be back in just a few ticks. Ian Brown and Climby Fisher all to play before we get into our Midlands Music Guarantee track of the hour from ELO. That comes up in about 10. Keep it Switch.
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absolute tune. And ELO still going, man, as Jeff Lynne's ELO these days. Different lineup, but still got the main man in. So go and check out their website. They might be touring, you know. They've done a show quite recently. That was Last Train to London here on Switch Radio, the Midlands Music Guarantee, track of the hour, bringing you great local music all day, every day. But it's not only the ELOs, and like the last hour we had, who did we have? Totally forgot, Ozzy Osbourne. Yeah, it's not only those we want to play. We want to play your music. If you're out there making music, you're from the Midlands, then we want you to send it in to us. So we come up with a very special, important tool for you to do just that the easiest way possible. 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You look right under the logo, middle of the screen, top of the page, you'll see an uploader button. Just click that, follow the on-screen instructions, and Bob's your uncle. The tunes will be winging their way to us, and hopefully be played up next to the likes of ELO and Ozzy this time next week. So yeah, do send your tunes in, people. We want to get as much on the air as possible from the up-and-comers. So yeah, we want to support you, man. Send them in. Right, we'll be playing another great local track in the next hour. For now, here's Toyo Cruz.

0: one of my favourite soul voices at the minute, Jalen and Gonda. That's Doctrine of Love here on Switch. Taking us up to that time once again, it's time for the Midlands Magazine.
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0: Now, you know the time's flying by because it feels like I was just plugging last year's version of this, like a couple of weeks back. It is the annual Party in the Park, Saturday the 27th of June at Arden Hall. 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Right, I'll be back in just a few ticks. New Radicals up next. 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

There we go. Phenomenal work from the two remaining Beatles, Sir Paul McCartney and Ringo Starr. That's Home to Us here on Switch Radio. Great song as well, man. Right, one more tune to play before the news at midday. Just about hear it behind me right now. A little bit of Travis for you, but stay with us because after the news at midday, we're back. We're officially into Friday afternoon. That means that much closer to the weekend and all the fun times that brings with it. So we're going to be turning it up a notch, and of course, another great local track. We're going to be playing you one from our Switch Radio uploader. So one of our listeners, essentially, being played out in the next hour. Stay tuned, keep it switches. Travis.

There we go. Well, I promised you I'd turn it up a notch. We've got an absolute banger hitting it straight from the top. Another night here on Switch Radio, and we're keeping it that way. Like I said, final hour of the show, plus we're finally into Friday afternoon and that much closer to the weekend ahead. Not only did I mention about we're kicking it up a notch, I also mentioned, of course, we are playing one of our uploader tracks. None other than the legend Jack Goodall will be playing for you on the Midlands Music Guarantee about half hour's time, or about half past the hour, I should say. We've got another edition of the Midlands Magazine, and yeah, all round good vibes. I'm going to keep them going. I like the energy from that first track, man, so let's go straight back into another banger. Here's Aliza Rose. It is Morning Light here on Switch.

0: Jesse Reyes taking us to the break. Stay with us. We've got the Grahams, Second City and Isaac Nielsen all to play before our Midlands Music Guarantee Track of the Hour. Of course, that's our Uploader Track of the Hour as well, coming from the legend Jack Goodall in 10. Keep it Switch.
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0: Isaac Nielsen here on Switch. And yes, it takes us up to that time. It's time for the Midlands Music Guarantee track of the hour. But as I promised in the last hour, this one is actually from our Switch radio uploader. Essentially, someone listening to the stations heard our plug and sent their music in, and it's got onto the air. We want all of you to do it. 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It's Jack Goodall in the Machine.
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So there we go. Jack Goodall in the machine from our Switch Radio uploader. That's someone who sent their music in and it's got on the air, and it's what a fantastic tune. By the way, we've got chances you can go and see the guy play that live coming up very shortly, because the 18th he'll be at the Victoria in Birmingham with his full band from 7:30. Also down at the Crypt in Coventry Cathedral on the 19th. So plenty of opportunities along with festivals over the summer. Just go and check him out on socials. Jack Goodall, absolute legend. Anyway, right, we've got to move on because we've got the Midlands Magazine coming up very shortly. For now, here's Ace of Base.

0: Dua Lipa here on Switch. That's Houdini taking us up to that time once again. It's time for the Midlands Magazine.
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0: Okay, so tomorrow's the 13th of June. It's the second Saturday of the month. That means one thing. Borstal Heath, second Saturday, is back. 11 till 4 at the old Printworks on Moseley Road. 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That's all happening, as I said, tomorrow, 11 till 4 at the old Printworks, Moseley Road, Borstal Heath. It's Borstal Heath's second Saturday. Get on down there, get creative, and yeah, have some fun, man. Sounds like a great day out, to be fair. Right, we'll be back in just a few ticks to wrap up the show. And up next, we've got Maisie Peters. Stay tuned, keep it Switch.
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0: 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I love you and I miss you so much. 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

Ollie Murs here on Switch, and that takes us up to our final track of the show. Leave me just enough time to say adios, amigos. Have a great one, whatever you're up to this weekend. I'll be back next Friday doing it all over again, so do come join me. Here, taking us into the news at one, brand new Bruno Mars, Dua Lipa, an absolute power collab. It's Never Said I Loved You here on Switch. Have a great one, folks. Adios.

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3: 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Click your seatbelt, because you're twice as likely to be killed or seriously injured if you don't think.
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6: 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Yeah.

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0: From the Sky News Centre at 5, the Prime Minister says he's made hard-edged decisions to increase defence spending and says it'll be his number one priority. He's under pressure after John Healey quit as Defence Secretary in disagreement over the money set aside for the Defence Investment Plan. He's been replaced by Dan Jarvis. Here's Sir Keir Starmer's former Director of Communications, James Lyons.
1: I think the reason that John Healey's departure from government is so damaging is it's in a different category. You could argue that the other resignations were about politics, but this was clearly about principle.
0: Elon Musk's on course to become the world's first ever trillionaire after his SpaceX company made the biggest stock market debut in history. The flotation means its shares can be publicly bought and sold, with demand said to be outstripping supply. Financial analyst Kathleen Brooks says it's upended the markets.
2: It's more highly valued than the likes of Walmart, which is the world's largest grocery chain, and JP Morgan, which is the world's largest bank. And it is based on an idea on Elon Musk's ambitions for space data centers and for AI products that we don't even know what they are yet.
0: Iran's foreign minister says a peace deal with the US has never been closer. The tweet appears to echo comments last night by Donald Trump, who suggested an agreement could be signed as soon as this weekend. The US president also hit out at what he says are inaccurate reports about the terms of the deal. 72 people have been arrested for supporting banned group Palestine Action at a demonstration outside Woolwich Crown Court. Four people were being sentenced there for a raid on an Israel-based defence firm's factory near Bristol. David Hockney has been remembered as one of the most successful and recognisable artists of our time after his death aged 88. His work has broken records, with one portrait selling at auction for £70 million in 2018. And Emma Raducanu has eased into the quarterfinals of the Queen's Club Tennis Championship. The British number one got past Serena Kristeva in straight sets. That's the latest. I'm Stevie Shillinglaw.
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4: Bright and sunny across Birmingham this afternoon, with highs around 20 degrees, though a cool breeze means it feels more like the mid-teens. That sunshine holds into the early evening, before skies clear later tonight, with temperatures easing to about 18 degrees. Into the late night and early hours, it turns partly cloudy, with lows near 15 degrees. Overall, it will stay dry, with pleasant daytime conditions and just a few clouds drifting in by tomorrow morning.
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My name is Jack Cole, covering for Mr. Stephen Higgs. There we kicked it off with Niall Horan. Just had J-Lo and David Guetta. Sabrina Carpenter on the way, but for now it's Hilary Duff with

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2: There are two types of drive you can have on the motorway. One that feels like this. Or one that feels... like this. The difference is just a few little changes. Like giving more space to the car in front, or not hogging the middle lane. Because being a little more considerate on the road actually reduces congestion and collisions, which transforms everyone's journey. So we all feel a little less and a lot more. National Highways.
3: If you drink a little, then drive. 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
1: 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This is The Arrows and the

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Jack Cole here, infamous as Stephen Higgs. That was Ollie Murs' Run This Town. We're going to get another hour of the show then after the news at 6 o'clock. But for now, it's Ghetto Superstar. Praise.

0: From the Sky News Centre at 6, Elon Musk's become the world's first trillionaire after SpaceX shares jumped in value as they launched on the stock exchange. The tech firms began trading on the Nasdaq at $150 a share. Its founder admits he wasn't confident of success at the start, but now has clear aims.
1: It's to take the fiction out of science fiction. We want to be able to take anyone who wants to go to the moon, anyone who wants to go to Mars, we want to be able to take you there. Not just a few astronauts, I mean you. Literally you.
0: His wealth now tops that of Ireland, although it could drop if the SpaceX share price goes down. Iran's foreign minister has echoed Donald Trump, saying a peace deal with America has never been closer. Meanwhile, the US president's hit out over reports suggesting the terms are favorable to Tehran. He says that's fake news. The prime minister has insisted defence is a priority, saying every government department's making cuts to help fund the military. Sir Keir Starmer has been speaking after the departure of Defence Secretary John Healey and conceded he needs to turn things around. Our political correspondent Ali Fortescue says yesterday's resignation was a big blow.
2: I've spoken to several government sources in the last 24 hours, and even those who thought there might be a window of opportunity for the Prime Minister are now talking about him as a dead man walking.
0: A British man's been jailed for encouraging a vulnerable American to take his own life during an online video call. Dylan Phelan's been handed a sentence of 6 years and 4 months after Travis Dyer's suicide in Louisiana in 2024. The King has paid tribute to artist Sir David Hockney following his death at the age of 88. His Majesty says he was a giant of the art world and an inspiration whose talent and innovation will be sorely missed. And Scotland manager Steve Clarke says Scott McTominay is available for their World Cup opener against Haiti. The Napoli defender missed training yesterday because of an upset stomach. That's the latest. I'm Stevie Shillinglaw.
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4: Bright and sunny across Birmingham this afternoon, with highs around 20 degrees, though a cool breeze means it feels more like the mid-teens. That sunshine holds into the early evening, before skies clear later tonight, with temperatures easing to about 18 degrees. Into the late night and early hours, it turns partly cloudy, with lows near 15 degrees. Overall, it will stay dry, with pleasant daytime conditions and just a few clouds drifting in by tomorrow morning.
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Though this season of her life had been cold, lonely, and tough, though she slipped back into a darkness she had hoped by now to have overcome, she had learned a beautiful lesson as she kissed her girls goodbye and thanked them for getting her out the house. That maybe...

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She must hold on, and she must let go. She'll be all right. No riding shining armored knight. She will save herself this time. And in fact, tonight, she did confirm. The cold never lasts, my darling. It just heals.

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Just gone 6 o'clock. My name is Jack Cole, in for Mr. Stephen Higgs. Crystal now with Out of My Mind.

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6: Oh. Animals can't speak to drivers. But if they could, they would be asking us, telling us by the sounds of it, to put our litter and fruit waste in the bin. Because roadside litter kills an estimated 3 million animals every year. No wonder they sound miffed. So let's lend them a paw. Let's take our rubbish with us and bin it properly. National Highways. And what's that? They said thanks very much.
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Bruce Springsteen and Shane McGowan there with A Rainy Night in Soho. Coming up to 7 o'clock, my name is Jack Cole, covering for Mr. Stephen Higgs. This is Darren with Can't Stay Away. Table.

Ayaz replay on Switch Radio. I'm going to leave you here then with an absolute belter. You can catch me on Sunday breakfast from 7 a.m. But as I'm going to leave you now, I'm going to leave you with this. This is Ready to Go by Republic.

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1: Hi, how are you? It's Paul Oakenfold here, and thanks for joining me on this week's show, Planet Perfecto Radio. Of course, we got some great new music for you, and that Perfecto classic. As you know, I go through my record collection and pull out one of my favourite tunes to share with you guys. Maybe a little story around it, who knows? And of course, that Perfecto Mondo moment where we highlight brand new releases. And here's one for you, Mystica. So I signed this record out of Israel many years ago, and it became a big underground record on the psytrance scene, and it became a favourite for all the clubbers who were going to Cream when I was the resident. It's come out on Perfecto Fluoro. It's a brand new remix by the guys themselves, and it's called Everest.

am Paul Oakenfold. Is this week's Perfecto Mondo moment? It's a reworking. I got sent this. It's a reworking with new vocals of Skin on Skin by Grace. Have a listen.

Penny McLean in Perth, Western Australia, Jessica Ray in Santa Barbara, California, and Gina Lowry in Cornwall, England. Thanks, guys, for reaching out. I hope you're well, wherever you guys are. And don't forget, if you do want a shout-out, just follow me on social media and post a comment. Stay close. I'm Paul Oakenfold with more to come.

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Good to have you on board again, wherever you are in the world. I do like playing these tunes to you, so I hope you enjoy it. I'm going to leave you with an underground track that I came across many years ago. It became a big record for me when I was the resident at home in Leicester Square, London. And this is Enervate by Trancer.

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Well, I would start off the show with something kind of soulful for you, okay? Sounds of Hannah Want and Chris Lorenzo with I Still Love You. That's the so acclaimed edit. Good evening. It is time for Flip the Switch with myself, Mystical Blue. And of course, you know, I got all the banging bass house tunes that you can possibly think of, as well as some sprinkle of genres of other genres on the other side. Get my teeth back in. And the 15-minute mini mix special, okay? Without further ado, let me give you some more tunes. Let me give you Julian Jordan and EJ3000 with Grind It.

Aero 808 and Nasty with Codeine. I've got a short commercial break coming up, and then of course after the break I will go into that 15 minute mini mix, courtesy of myself. I've done the mix this time, but I keep saying, if you are listening right now and you're a DJ and you want to get your mix to me, then drop me a line on any one of my social media streams, whether that's Instagram, X, or even Facebook. I do check the messages. Okay, before the commercial break, let me give you Relique with Thinking.

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1: There are two types of drive you can have on the motorway. One that feels like this. Or one that feels... like this. The difference is just a few little changes. Like giving more space to the car in front, or not hogging the middle lane. Because being a little more considerate on the road actually reduces congestion and collisions, which transforms everyone's journey. So we all feel a little less and a lot more. National Highways.
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0: one of my favorite producers, Noctu, featuring Rio Vaz and Cade Claire with Party Dance Alone. If you are just tuning in, it's Flip the Switch with myself, Mystical Blue. You've got me right through until 9 p.m. It's time for me to hit the decks, not literally hit them, but like, you know, actually play them. You know what I'm saying. Anyway, it's time for me to go on the text and give you a 15-minute special. Hopefully, I will get you moving. If you can't get up and dance, then do your chair dancing. Or if you're doing your chores, then do that as well. And if you're preparing to go out, you know, be safe when you do go out. But hopefully, this will warm you up. Anyway, let's do this.
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every kind of genre, but I like to mix and blend things. That's why I say I'm an open format DJ. Anyway, it's time for me to hit the fan break special. And how dare I not actually say that at the beginning that I have got that in store for you. Let's get the words right. Let's get my teeth back in. Yes, okay. I thought I'd go back in time just a little bit. It's still a brand new tune, but I thought I'd take it back to the time when I first introduced you to... when I played Cheryl Salt James' tune, okay? Now, some of you may know Salt and Pepper, some of you may not, that's okay, okay? But I thought I will replay that tune again because you know what? It is such a good tune. Absolutely love it. This is Kings and Queens from Cheryl Salt James.

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Welcome back after the short commercial break to Noctu and Vido with Fast and Slow. And I'm kind of showing my bias that I really like Noctu as a producer, but there's something that's got to be said when people say to me, yeah, are you open format DJ, or, you know, do you have a specific, and I say open format, to me Noctu, right, gives me the definition of what being open format is, okay? Because he predominantly does produce things like bass house and, you know, that kind of techno sort of tech house, that kind of vibe. But then he also shows you that he can do drum and bass, and then he shows you that he can do hip hop, and then he can do R&B. And to me, that is the definition of being open format, and I absolutely love it, okay? But you can tell me any different. If you think that you know that you disagree, tell me so. Tell me differently, okay? I'm open to listen, all right? Anyway, let me squeeze in some more music. Let me give you Volume and Vakov with

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change in that tune, like the shift change, the key change. Absolutely amazing. Toxic Rafe with You Set Me Free. And before that, I gave you Hawk and Guglielmo, Nassim, Jack Light with GTA. And before that, I gave you City Walker with Radar. But it is time for me to vacate Ramush and leave the building until tomorrow, okay? Tomorrow, I will be back from 10 right through to midday. And then I'll be zooming off to go to London. It's another one of those days, okay? But anyway, I'm going to leave you with the beautiful sounds of Calvin Harris and Clementine Douglas with Blessings. Until next

0: Dish.
1: From the Sky News Centre at 9, a White House official says a US-Iran deal that will be signed within days will reopen the Strait of Hormuz. The vital oil shipping route's been effectively closed since the conflict began. Donald Trump's angrily hit out at suggestions the terms of the deal favour Tehran. And our correspondent Mark Stone in Washington thinks it's little more than an extended ceasefire.
2: As part of this deal, as we understand it, the Strait of Hormuz will be reopened. So that's a key achievement. But the Iranians still know that they have the ability to choke the world's energy markets in a way that they'd never tried to do before.
1: Elon Musk's become the world's first trillionaire after shares in his SpaceX company went on sale. Its stock price rose by nearly a quarter as the tech company made its Nasdaq debut, meaning its founder has more wealth than Ireland. Four Palestine Action activists have been jailed for more than 19 years in total for destroying equipment at a factory belonging to an Israel-based defence firm. They caused £1 million in damage to the Elbit Systems site near Bristol in 2024. Mr Justice Johnson sentenced them at Woolwich Crown Court.
3: There was an exceptionally high degree of both planning and premeditation. None of you were the organisers of the action, but you were all closely involved in its planning. And you all had a right of veto at every stage.
1: Meanwhile, 107 people have been arrested at a protest outside the court. The Prime Minister has admitted he needs to turn things around following the resignation of two ministers over military spending. Sir Keir Starmer insists it's a priority, and he's taken difficult decisions to keep the country safe. Former Arsenal footballer Thomas Partey will miss Ghana's opening World Cup match after he was refused entry to Canada. He's fighting rape and sexual assault charges in London. And the King has paid tribute to artist Sir David Hockney following his death at the age of 88. His Majesty says he was a giant in the art world. That's the latest. I'm Stevie Shillinglaw.
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9: Yes, it's Friday, it's 9 o'clock, and you know what that means. A very big welcome to the Friday Night Takeover with me, Justin Storm. 2 hours of the biggest dance anthems. Also got our guest DJ this week, Cal Clark, will be live on the decks. We'll have our unsigned club anthem, where we're playing out some of your music live on the radio tonight. We're going back in time with the Dance Floor Rewind, where I'll be taking you back to how a club classic was made. And our weekly game of Guess the Mashup, that's on the way for you as well. We've also got an exclusive interview with Cal Clark, our guest DJ. I caught up with him in Tamworth earlier this week, and we'll find out what he has to say about DJing, the music industry in general, and a whole lot more. Before that though, what I love doing on the show is bringing back the classics. With a massive rewind here to the 70s, oh, we had Earth, Wind and Fire. With a brand new exclusive remix, this is September. 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

0: Earth, Wind and of course Fire, their September massive tune. So I did mention earlier, we've got DJ Cal Clark live on the decks on our guest mix. We've also got an exclusive interview with him as well, where I met up with him and asked him loads of really interesting DJ-related questions, and he had some great answers for me. Here's a little clip from earlier.
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2: Right, so being a DJ, let's have some DJ-specific questions now. That's what this show is all about. So what's the most annoying thing people do when you're DJing?
3: Oh, here we go. Okay, let me get my book of issues out. So it's mainly people leaning on the speakers. Obviously, I've got tower speakers, and people always think...
0: Some more from Cal a little bit later on. And yes, I do agree with that. I hate it when people lean on speakers when you're out DJing. Nothing worse or putting their drinks on there. So as always, I like having a platform for local DJs, musicians, remixers. If you've made something along the lines of that, it could be a mashup or some sort of mix, something you've done, anything like that. It could be a school project, something you've done in your studio, something live. Well, send it in to me and I'll have it played on the Unsigned Club Anthem this week. Heading over north to Block Switch, where we have the lovely Yamaha.

Switch radio station made for Birmingham. How are we all doing here on this Friday? Getting more and more summery every 3 weeks, isn't it? Say it gets more summery. It was raining yesterday, then it's sunny again today. Win-win, I guess, for the weekend. So big hello to everybody who's tuned in tonight as well, to Christian and Michael next door, listening slash watching on his TV through the app. There's many, many ways you can get Switch Radio. 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Remember, if you do miss any of the shows, you can go on our website. We have the listen back facility. We can listen to every show. It's not just mine, although you can listen to mine over and over again. Listen to everybody's shows. They're all on there. Big hello to Becca as well, who's doing her first manager shift today in the corner house. Big hello to Sean Baxter, who's tuned in. I met up with him this week as well, along with Cal Clark, for our interviews. Shout out to you. I remember, if you want a mention or you even want a song played, we can still do that for you here on Switch Radio. Look me up, Justin Storm, the Friday night takeover. Whatever you're doing tonight, if you're maybe on a trip somewhere, or maybe you're going festivals this year, we've got a few festivals, I know loads of them that are going on. Send me a message, tell me what you're doing, or maybe you're staying at home and listening to the radio. Absolutely nothing wrong with that. I'm glad to be part of your evening. Right, a couple of adverts are coming up for you, and then we are taking you back with our dance floor rewind, and we will be playing some of that Cal Clark interview straight after, so don't go anywhere. We got loads on the way. Switch Radio, I'll see you in a few minutes.

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1: So welcome back to Switch Radio, the station made for Birmingham. Standing there with her hands in her hair. You may be wondering, why are you playing this kind of music? This isn't what we normally do on a Friday. Well, welcome to the brand new section we call Dance Floor Rewind. Well, I'll be taking a club anthem and looking back into what made it such a huge hit, where they got the samples from, how it's put together. And we're starting off this week with one of the all-time ones. Depending on how old you are, you may remember the 1982 version, or you may remember the 2000s version. So this one originally was by Steve Winwood. It's called Valerie, 1982. It came out on the album Talking Back to the Night. Just typical for the 80s, synth pop, soft rock vocals. And it's called Valerie, based on a real person, but there isn't any more information about that. So then we fast forward over into 2004. Eric Prydz released a track sampling this called Call On Me. And you all remember it, you all remember the music video. It was a huge, huge tune. One of the biggest club anthems of the 2000s, number one in the UK for 5 weeks. So the original sounded like this. And an interesting fact as well. To get clearance for this track, Eric Prydz had to contact Steve Winwood to get his approval. And not only did he like it, he actually came and re-recorded the vocals in the studio because he liked it so much. So it's technically a cover, not sample. But this is what it sounded like.
0: The story of the anthem.
1: And this is what it turned into. 2004's club anthem, a huge tune. Eric Prydz, Call On Me. And this is our Dance Floor Rewind.

So a little bit later on, we'll be playing a game called Guess the Mashup, where I'm going to have you at home, yes you, playing along where you name which songs I put together in the musical blender. It's very simple, it's very easy, sometimes might be a little bit difficult. I might even make it a bit more difficult this week as well, because I think I'm always doing it too easy. We've got a guest mix, Cal Clark, on the way later on as well. He's an absolutely amazing guest mix. I did listen to it earlier, had a little sneak peek of it. Really, really good. Excited for that one. But we are continuing with the funky section. Bruno Mars, I Just Might. And this is the Ardent New Disco remix. 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

next with Too Close. Classic R&B from the 90s. I do love it when we get remixes of 90s and 2000s, especially R&B, bringing them back into today. Something I can play on the Friday Night Takeover. Giving a nice little twist to it. Loving that one. So how are we all doing here on this Friday? My name is Justin Storm. This is the Friday Night Takeover, of course, because it's a Friday. It would make no sense if it's a different night. Send me a message if you want to mention on the air, if you're celebrating or whatever you're doing, and maybe you're going for a long drive somewhere and you got the radio on. Maybe you're about to go out on a big night out and you're listening to this in the background. I want to hear all about it. We had Human League before this one as well. Don't You Want Me Baby, classic 80s, but it's one of those ones where every wedding you go to, every birthday party, 40th, 30th, they all know that one. Even the young ones who are not even close to being alive when that song was out, they all know that one, don't they? Some songs just last forever. Guest mix, Kyle Clark coming up, our game called Guess the Mashup on the way as well. But speaking of classics, speaking of mashups as well, really, this is what happens when you put two completely different songs, which you would think in the real world, no way would you hear these two songs together. But somebody goes in the studio, they go on the decks, they make a mashup, and this happens. The Bee Gees, Staying Alive. And 50 Cent in the club. Why not? Let's do it.

0: As with Treasure and David Guetta, Sia, Titanium. Right, couple of efforts, I'll be back where we have our game called Guess the Mashup. Don't go anywhere, see you soon.
1: 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This is Switch. 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
3: 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Don't throw your life away.
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0: And we are back here for the Friday Night Takeover with me, Justin Storm. Part of the Urban Weekender here on Switch. Hope you're enjoying the show so far. Remember, you can always listen back to the show if you missed any bits of it. Go online, www.switchradio.co.uk. So this part of the show, we get a bit interactive. We get some of you at home to join in. So you're not just sitting there listening to me talking. You've got a job to do. It's a game we call Guess the Mashup, where you have to name the songs I've thrown together in the musical blender, usually consisting of a vocal singing part at the top and then a background instrumental music part. I'm going to do three of them, name all three, and you're a certified musical genius of the universe. I usually start off with a bit of an easier one, and then we get more difficult for the second one, and the third one even more difficult. So if you've got your notepads or your pens or whatever you're using for this part, or maybe you're doing it in your head because you're just that amazing. I have to say though, because usually we've got DJ Cal Clark absolutely smashing these. Well, he's going to be the guest on this week's show, so in the interest of being fair, he is not allowed to play this game. He's disqualified before he's even played it, in case we think there's favouritism. So to start off this one, this week's Guess the Mashup, name the two songs that are playing right now.

definitely an easy one to start off with. This week's Guess the Mashup. That tonight's gonna be a good. That is our first one. Name the two songs that are playing then. Right, you got them written down? Good. We're going to move on to number two. It's going to be a good night. That tonight's going to be a good. This one's number two. Name the two songs playing right now.

number two on tonight's Guess the Mashup here on Switch Radio. And we're moving on to number three now. Same as earlier, name the two songs that are playing right now, a singing part and a music part. Write them down, I'll be going over the answers just after 10 o'clock. I think we're going easy on you this week, aren't we? I think we're going easy.

That was the last one. 3 of 3 on tonight's Guess the Mashup. If you know them, make sure they're stored safely. And we'll be going over the answers about 10 o'clock. If not, just enjoy the tunes. Right, gonna feel a bit more summery now. Let's take you on holiday. Don Omar, Lucky Enzo, and this is Danza Kuduro.

0: As always, to start off easy, Black Eyed Peas, I Got a Feeling.
1: It's gonna be a good night. That tonight's gonna be a good night. That tonight's gonna be a good night.
0: And the background music, Calvin Harris.
1: Tonight's the night. Let's live it up. I got my money. Let's spin it up.
0: Do we know it?

is Feels So Good. Feels So Close. Not Feels So Good. Even I got it wrong then. Feels So Good and Black Eyed Peas, I Got a Feeling. Try saying all that in one go. So that was number one. If you got that one, give yourself a mark, a point, a golden banana, whatever your scoring system is, because it's down to you, basically. And then we'll do it. And this is number two. There's a bit of a theme to these as well, which wasn't even intentional, but you'll find out in a minute.

So this one, Whitney Houston. There you go. So the answer for you. How will I know? Along with, yes, once again, Calvin Harris. And his track, Sweet Nothing.

So have you got this one again? Give yourself a point, a banana, 1,000 points, whatever you want to put it. But that was number two. And the next one, you're going to know straight away the theme that's in these. Completely not intentional. Let's fast forward it a little bit. Seamless, see? Nobody even noticed. This one's number three.

So ramping up the difficulty just a little bit. LaRue and Bulletproof. And the background music, once again, Calvin Harris. I even if I tried to do that, I wouldn't be able to do it, would I? Three in a row, Calvin Harris, featuring Rihanna. Well, technically not, because she doesn't sing on it. We Found Love. If you got that one, give yourself another mark. If you got all three, congratulations. 3 out of 3, musical genius of the universe. You can tell all your friends just how good you are. Congratulations to last week's winners as well. DJ Stokesy got 3 out of 3. Christian Next Door as well, 3 out of 3 for you. Well done. I'll be reading out the winners of this one next Friday. We shall move on. Cal Clark on the guest mix coming up for very soon. Before that, let's do some Avril Lavigne. Andrew Marks on the remix. Featuring Black Bear. It's called Love It When You Hate Me. Switch Radio, the station made for Birmingham. Let's do it.

0: So a little bit earlier this week, I met up with DJ Cal Clark in a small town called Tamworth, a little bit north of Birmingham, where we spoke all about DJing, the local music scene and the music industry as a whole. And I tell you what, he had some very, very interesting views and some very funny stories that I'd like to share with you now. So up next is the interview that I did with DJ Cal Clark, who's also going to be our guest DJ a little bit later on. Let's hear it. So welcome back to Swish Radio here, the Friday Night Takeover, and I have my guest DJ on the show. His name is DJ Cal Clark. Welcome to the show, Cal.
1: Hello, hello, how are you doing this evening?
0: Right, first of all, tell us about yourself and about your mix.
1: So, I am DJ Cal Clark. I have been doing this for over like 13 years now, and I feel this mix is quite fun, energetic, a bit cheesy. I wanted to find something a bit more housey to kind of sprinkle.

0: over the vibes of cheese and get them butts moving.
1: Sounds good. Sounds exactly what we're looking for on this show. Have you got any interesting upcoming gigs?
0: Yeah, so at the minute I'm at Resorts World Birmingham this weekend doing an R&B brunch. I feel they're the most energetic ones of the brunches that they do there.
1: Cool. So what do you think of the music scene in 2026? How to compare to previous years?
0: So I feel now people are coming out again just to the kind of COVID era. So yeah. I feel like you're getting all the people coming out again and enjoying themselves, and the vibes really start to pick up now.
1: Yeah, definitely different from how it was. So anyway, let's talk about you. Talk about your DJ equipment.
0: Okay, so I'm running a Rain 4.
1: Cool.
0: I've got the speakers as the Studio Masters, and I'm running a virtual DJ on MacBook Pros.
1: And what's one piece of equipment you couldn't live without?
0: Okay, so it's going to be a bit un-DJ related, but it kind of is.
1: All right.
0: It's called a Insta360 X5.
1: What's one of them do?
0: So it's a 360 camera. So
1: oh, cool.
0: Believe it or not, you can see the whole perspective of the room, believe it or not.
1: So you capture some funny moments
0: there. Yeah, you do, You do catch some really good moments, yeah.
1: All right. What's the weirdest request you've ever been asked to play?
0: So the weirdest one has got to be La Bomba by King Africa. I don't know if many of you all remember this from your childhood era. It was always played when I was on holiday as a kid, and it's a proper throwback for me. I played it last weekend and it took me right back to being a kid again. I can't lie.
1: Fair enough. All right, well, now we're moving over to the quick fire round. So very simple. I'm going to ask you some questions and just answer them and just straight answer. Okay, so starting off, vinyl, CD or controller?
0: Controller.
1: House, D&B or garage?
0: House.
1: Best club anthem ever?
0: I'd say 9 PM till I come by ATB.
1: Good tune, good tune. Most overrated track?
0: Drum and bass, Father. Ugh.
1: Is that on your do not playlist?
0: Yeah, no. It's just so irritating to me.
1: All right, what about most underrated track?
0: Most underrated track? I just don't feel the Rude Sandstorm gets enough publicity, does it, these days?
1: That was a good one back in the day. All right, let's talk about the local scene, since this is a local radio and we're all about the local people. Is it harder or easier to break through as a DJ now or 10 years ago, for example?
0: Well, I feel in this day and age now that it is a lot harder to come through. Obviously, you've got your social platforms of TikTok and that coming through, and you post all your mixes on here, and I feel like it's a lot more bloated, the industry is right now, compared to what it used to be, rather than 10 years ago, where the promoters find it a lot harder to come across you now because the variety is so vast. And
1: there's so people everywhere. Everybody's a DJ now, isn't it? Everybody's on TikTok, everybody's on YouTube, Facebook, they're all DJs.
0: That's it,
1: I get what you mean.
0: Yeah.
1: Right, let's lighten things up a little bit now. Tell us the funniest thing that's ever happened to you whilst DJing.
0: Okay, so it's got to be people falling over constantly every week.
1: I get that.
0: I've always got a video out on TikTok of someone falling over each week, or me trolling someone, say, for instance, to the cha-cha slide, make them slide to the left one too many times. And
1: so, being a DJ, obviously, I know this, you got a lot of travelling involved in this job. So what's the furthest you travelled, and was it worth it?
0: So, I haven't travelled a massive distance. So, it was in Telford is the furthest I've probably ever gone out. And, yeah, it was worth it. You know, at the end of the day, your fee's your fee. If you're happy with it and to go out there, then, of course, it's worth your time and effort, yeah.
1: Right, but have you ever got lost on the way to a gig?
0: Oh, yeah. It's always the barns, always the barn gigs, and it's always weddings. So, I tend to leave a bit earlier than what I normally would if it's to a new venue, etc., yeah.
1: Yeah, definitely good advice. Something that I wish I could take a bit more in my career. Right, so being a DJ, let's have some DJ specific questions now. That's what this show is all about. So what's the most annoying thing people do when you're DJing?
0: Oh, here we go. Okay, let me get my book of issues out. So it's mainly people leaning on the speakers. Obviously, I've got tower speakers, and people always think they're like a leaning post to come up and request a song, or say, for instance, someone's come to request a song as well, and they bring their beer with them as well. That is
1: what I'd say is somebody putting their drinks, when they put them on the subwoofers as
0: and
1: they start moving along, and they don't realise that with the sound, it's going to knock it off, and it's going to be on the floor.
0: I had a guy that tried to put his drink on my speaker the other week, and obviously studio. I haven't really got much of a lip on the bottom of the Studio Masters.
1: Yeah.
0: I don't know how he managed it. But he put it on there, and as soon as I clocked, he was like, no, that's gone.
1: Yeah.
0: Took it round to the bar.
1: And you've got to have eyes everywhere for when people are doing that.
0: That's it, yeah. But as soon as you look for his drink after, he's like, where's my drink gone? And I'm just standing there smirking, like, yeah, it's gone to the bar, mate.
1: So what's the most ridiculous thing someone has ever said to you whilst DJing?
0: Oh, it's got to be this one. It's, can you come play something we can all dance to, please?
1: Yeah, we've all heard that.
0: The dance floor's already full.
1: Yeah, well, there's hundreds of them. Or play something that's got a beat or something. The song that goes blah, blah, blah, blah, and you never know what it is. Yeah, we always get that. So, yeah, well, that leads me on to the next question. Name a situation that every DJ has experienced at least once.
0: Obviously, when you first start up, really. So everyone started with a table and chair somewhere, in their career, didn't they? You all start somewhere. I believe that's what everyone's experienced.
1: They've all had the little narrow table that you got to lean over.
0: That's right, you got to find a nice little table.
1: You got to balance your decks on something. Yeah, I think every DJ's been there. Last question then: have you ever met anybody famous whilst DJing?
0: So I'd say met. So I've seen Arnold Schwarzenegger. Obviously walked past while I'm doing a gig, but
1: I've seen the video. The video on TikTok, didn't you?
0: Seen the video on TikTok, and Ortiz as well from JLS. I've met him and briefly spoken to him. He was quite a nice guy.
1: Oh, cool! Right, so this has been DJ Cal Clark. Tell everybody where they can find you if they want to look you up and see more about you.
0: So I'm pretty much on every single platform. So TikTok, DJ Cal Clark, Facebook, again DJ Cal Clark, and of course Instagram and YouTube, etc. It's all DJ Cal Clark.
1: Brilliant. So we're going to be playing his mix a little bit later on. But thank you very much for being in the world-class studio here in Tamworth at the moment.
0: Thanks
1: DJ Cal Clark.
0: Thank you.
1: Appreciate it.

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5: So welcome back to Switch Radio, the station made for Birmingham. So at this part of the show, what we like doing is handing you over to a guest DJ. And this week, we have Birmingham's own DJ Carl Clark going to be live on the decks. And this week, he's brought more of a commercial party mix. So if you like all your sing-along anthems, you're going to absolutely love this one. So let's hand you straight over to him then on this week's guest mix, DJ Carl Clark.
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6: You're listening to the Friday Night Takeover with DJ Carl Clark and Justin Storm. So I'm taking over the airwaves now for you and bringing you a brand new house mix after announcing today that I am taking on full-time DJing. So here's what I can do. Hope you enjoy and hope you're following at DJ Carl Clark on all social platforms. Let's get into it.

absolutely loving the guest mix this week. Cal Clark there, mixing up all the party tunes to get you going for a Friday night. A couple of adverts and then we will be back for the second half of the Friday night guest mix. Do not go anywhere.

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3: If you drink a little, then drive, you risk losing your license. 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
7: You're both on the same road. Same tarmac, same rules. Just a different number of wheels. Motorbikes aren't in your way. They're on their way, just like you. So use your mirrors. Check before you maneuver. And be aware of motorbikes. Because when we look out for each other, everyone gets where they're going safely. Motorbike safety. It's on all of us. National Highways.
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3: You're both on the same road. Same tarmac, same rules. Just a different number of wheels. Motorbikes aren't in your way. They're on their way, just like you. So use your mirrors. Check before you maneuver. And be aware of motorbikes. Because when we look out for each other, everyone gets where they're going safely. Motorbike safety. It's on all of us. National Highways. Yeah.

Welcome along to your hour of party starters. We are starting the party right here on this week's Ready for the Weekend. Hope you had a good week. If you're warming up for a big night in, big night out, maybe a light in the barbecue, whatever you're doing, kick back, relax. You're about to party with me for another hour. It's Lee Everest here with you on your radio. Let's get going with Calvin Harris and Kasabian and Release the Pressure.

to Dre like that. Calvin Harris and Kasabian and Release the Pressure to get us going with. This is Ready for the Weekend. My name's Lee Everest, taking you through the tunes, bringing you the party anthems. Big shout out to Beth this week, getting ready for a big night out with the girls. What a shout out Alex as well, who is getting ready to go to a wedding tomorrow. Big shout out to you, Alex, and congratulations to the happy couple getting married. Big shout out as well to Dawn, who's drinking a few glasses of Prosecco, getting ready to go out for the girl with the girls for the evening. Looking for

using that song, especially if you're at school. It's Lee Everest here at the controls. Hope you're doing good. And we are bringing you the party anthems, the warm-up you need for your night out, your night in. Maybe you're like Catherine lighting the barbecue this week. Here's Ryan Blythe and Trust Me Now.

Trust Me and After Sex playing here on Ready for the Weekend on this week's show. Lee Everest here at the controls. Big shout out as well to Dave, who got in touch with us saying, Lee, love the show every week. Want to shout out Laws as well. She says, Lee, sounding good on the radio. Thanks very much indeed for your message. Let's continue then in a few moments with DOD and Hayley May. We're going to play you Closure next.

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That's DOD and Hayley May on Ready for the Weekend, sounding great with Closure. And it's Lee Everest here. Hello. Big shout out to Beth. Shout out Beth already, I think, did I? Prod Squad, what are you doing? I don't know. Sarah's been in touch. She says, Lee, loving the tunes this week.

Benson Boone, All I Really Want, and also Woodcamp, and Put the Record On as well, playing on this week's Ready for the Weekend. And we continue with this. It's Safari Duo with Two Colours and Cynical, sampling the bongos.

That's Albie and Lily Allberg. We're sitting down here. Also, Two Colours, Safari Duo and Cynical playing on this week's Ready for the Weekend. Sampling Played Alive, of course, which was the bongo song from the late 90s, played on the classic hour of Dance Party Weekly a lot. This is Ready for the Weekend. Somebody's written in and asked, are you going to be doing your New Year's Eve shows this year? The answer is yes. They're already in the planning stages, believe it or not. And we're going to be doing Hottest Record of the Year on the dance party as well. So it's all coming later this year. Don't worry.

Roger Sanchez with Oliver Heldens and Another Chance. That's the 2021 rework. Also, Baby Close and Dream About You as well, playing on Ready for the Weekend. Your party anthems are right here, right now, and they continue next with the song we started 2026 with on Dance Party Weekly at midnight on New Year's Eve. 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

0: This is Switch.
1: 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But think twice before taking the bait, because they might just want to land a commission, and it turns out you aren't eligible to claim anything. You'll have to pay HMRC back, and it's unlikely the company will refund any fees. So don't get caught out. 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
2: Wake up feeling unrefreshed. 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Got sandbags for muscles? Brain fog? Fatigue can affect anyone, and the signs are too often ignored or just misunderstood. You are not alone. 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

Corey and Izzy Bizzy with Galantis, Stay a Little Longer. So we started 2026 with that tune. My God, that was like 6 months ago. And we started at midnight with that on Dance Party on the New Year's Eve special. So there we are. And that returns this New Year's Eve from 10 o'clock on a Radio New Year. There we go. Oh, I can say that with confidence. Really can. Big shout out to Sophie. She's on the prod squad job this week. And I want to shout out Ethan as well, who's working in the back rooms, doing the emails. Big shout out to Claire. She says, Lee, loving the tunes this week. Big shout out as well to Rosie, who is getting ready to go out for an evening walk with a dog listening to us. Love to hear you doing ordinary things listening to the show. And let's continue with this. Bonnell and Jade Manison now with Sesame. I'm ready for the weekend.

That is Sesame on this week's Ready for the Weekend from Bonnell and Jade Manson on the vocal, and it sounds great. Big shout out to Mason, who's down in Kent listening to us. Want a big shout out to go to Sarah and the crew as well, who are in Cardiff listening to us. Off out for a big night out tonight. Massive shout out to you guys. Hope it goes well. Just drink responsibly, will you? Have one for me as well, please, because I can't drink in the studio. Really can't. Not even tea.

Holophonic and Intoxicated, and also BBT, We're Missing You as well. And that is us done for this week's show. Don't forget to listen on demand, you know how, through the website and online as well. I've been Lee Everest. This is Ready for the Weekend. Your party starters are back next week, same time, same place, right here on your radio. And we are going to head out of here. The next show is incoming. Camel Fat and Ardo's with Cycles to finish off with on this week's show. Take care. Have a great weekend.